0: Música FM.
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39: 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Susie Quattro, yeah.
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1: Ladies and gentlemen, please welcome... Rod Stewart.
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1: In excess.
44: 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You give me a great pleasure. I feel so good to pronounce a very nice musician.
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74: Ladies and gentlemen. Emerson. Lake and Palmer.
75: And on the guitar, on the guitar, on the guitar, on the guitar, on the guitar, on the guitar, on the guitar, on the guitar, on the guitar, on the guitar, on the guitar, on the guitar, on the guitar, Mr. Joe fucking Perry.
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0: you please welcome back to England, Messrs. 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
23: I like to do a song of great social and political import. 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Oh Lord, won't you buy me a Mercedes Benz? 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
39: 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Susie Quattro, yes. Yeah.
40: Steve Winwood.
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23: Ladies and gentlemen, please welcome... Rod Stewart.
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44: 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You give me a great pleasure. I feel so good to pronounce a very nice musician.
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73: 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Emerson. 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
1: 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John the Revelator, who's that right?

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Have you come to raise the dead? Have you come here to play Jesus to the lepers in your head?

I was feeling kind of ethereal, cause I had my eye on your imperial, your soul. Now Howard the Duck and Mr. Stress both stayed trapped in a world that they never made. But not me, baby, I'm too precious.

We'd like to thank Peggy and Neil for inviting us to come and play for you tonight. And we'd like to dedicate this song, as we did last night, to the Bridge School.